What's up with you? Have you changed your point of view? Fame is not affecting me. I'm just a guy.

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So hand in hand, eyes in eyes, let's pray Jesus, Jesus is the Savior.

0: the money out of your music?
1: Money. I mean, what is it? How much is the love I'm giving to you?
0: Yeah, that's a good question. Have you made, say, millions of dollars?
1: No.
0: Are you a rich man?
1: What do you mean, rich? What do you mean?
0: You have a lot of possessions, a lot of money in the bank.
1: What's it trying to make you rich? I don't have that type of riches. My riches is life. Very, very, very, very.

0: Slušate Hrvatski radio Bobovac Varaš na 95,3 MHz i 101,1 MHz.
1: Roll the drums.